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1: May 25th is Memorial Day, and we honor the memory of Army Specialist Lawrence Joel, who served his country above and beyond the call of duty. Joel was a medic serving with the 1st Airborne Battalion in Vietnam on November 8, 1965. The enemy launched a fierce attack on the group, and every man in the lead platoon was wounded or killed. Joel moved among the men, treating the wounded and encouraging them with his calm manner and skillful treatment. When he was shot in both legs and could barely move, Joel refused to be evacuated and instead continued to crawl over that bloody battlefield, treating as many men as he could reach. He kept going until he collapsed and had to be carried from the field. Lawrence Joel was awarded the Medal of Honor for service above and beyond.
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0: There's John Mellencamp, and it's the start of the Memorial Day weekend, and a lot of folks across the country will be grilling out, having a barbecue, however you want to call it. 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Asparagus and mac and cheese, also the most popular sides if you're heading to a Memorial Day cookout this weekend.
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8: May 25th is Memorial Day, and we honor the memory of Army Technician Truman Kimbrough, who served his country above and beyond the call of duty. On December 19th, 1944, he was ordered to mine a crossroad to hold up the enemy advance. The road was heavily guarded, and the chance of his getting through almost impossible. He went alone, crawling along the side of the road in the face of heavy fire. He was wounded several times, but he kept on going, and finally, just as he managed to lay the mines in place, he was killed by machine gun fire. His valiant action delayed the enemy advance, protected American troops, and saved hundreds of American lives. Truman Kimbrough was awarded the Medal of Honor for service above and beyond.
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8: May 25th is Memorial Day, and we honor the memory of Army Technician Truman Kimbrough, who served his country above and beyond the call of duty. On December 19th, 1944, he was ordered to mine a crossroad to hold up the enemy advance. The road was heavily guarded, and the chance of his getting through almost impossible. He went alone, crawling along the side of the road in the face of heavy fire. He was wounded several times, but he kept on going, and finally, just as he managed to lay the mines in place, he was killed by machine gun fire. His valiant action delayed the enemy advance, protected American troops, and saved hundreds of American lives. Truman Kimbrough was awarded the Medal of Honor for service above and beyond.
9: This Memorial Day, Texoma Harley-Davidson pays tribute to the brave men and women who gave all for our country. 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

0: probably best known for playing Snow White on Once Upon a Time. She's also been in projects like Big Love and Walk the Line. She's 48 today. It's a birthday for supermodel Naomi Campbell. She turns 56. And a birthday for singer Johnny Gill. He, of course, was part of New Edition, went on to have a solo career. Johnny is turning 60 today.
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10: 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Spotting a Japanese soldier bayoneting a wounded American near the tent, Salomon fired and killed the attacker. As more enemy soldiers rushed in, Salomon continued to fight, then ordered the wounded to evacuate while he stayed behind to hold off the enemy. With first a rifle, then a heavy machine gun, Salomon fought until he was killed. When his body was found, 98 dead enemy soldiers were piled in front of his position. Benjamin Salomon was awarded the Medal of Honor for service above and beyond.
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10: May 25th is Memorial Day, and we honor the memory of Army Technician Truman Kimbrough, who served his country above and beyond the call of duty. On December 19th, 1944, he was ordered to mine a crossroad to hold up the enemy advance. The road was heavily guarded, and the chance of his getting through almost impossible. He went alone, crawling along the side of the road in the face of heavy fire. He was wounded several times, but he kept on going, and finally, just as he managed

0: 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His valiant action delayed the enemy advance, protected American troops, and saved hundreds of American lives. Truman Kimbrough was awarded the Medal of Honor for service above and beyond.
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6: May 25th is Memorial Day, and we remember Army Sergeant Dakota Meyer, who served his country above and beyond the call of duty. On September 8th, 2009, then-Corporal Meyer was serving in the Kunar province of Afghanistan when he heard over the radio that four U.S. team members had been cut off in an ambush. Corporal Meyer took the exposed gunner's position in a gun truck and made five trips through intense enemy fire in an effort to find and rescue the trapped men. Meyer and his driver evacuated a number of Afghan soldiers, many of whom were wounded, and on the final trip, Meyer located the bodies of the U.S. team members and carried their remains to safety. Sergeant Dakota Meyer was awarded the Medal of Honor for service above and beyond.
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0: Bruno Mars along with Lady Gaga. My name is Karen, and I hope you are having a great evening. 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
2: On Memorial Day 2026, we honor the memory of Marine Sergeant Daniel P. Matthews, who served his country above and beyond the call of duty. It was March 1953 in Korea. Matthews was leading his squad in a desperate counterattack against an entrenched enemy outpost. A Marine lay wounded, fully exposed to enemy fire. Matthews snaked his way to the hostile nest and charged it, firing his rifle with deadly effectiveness. Severely wounded in the hail of enemy gunfire now aimed at him, he killed two of the enemy and routed a third, silencing their machine gun and enabling his men to evacuate their fallen comrade to safety. Matthews died before help could arrive, but by his courageous self-sacrifice, he saved the life of his wounded comrade. And Sergeant Daniel P. Matthews was awarded the Medal of Honor for service above and beyond.
3: 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Temps of McKinney pays tribute to all those who went above and beyond the call of duty.
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2: May 25th is Memorial Day, and we honor the memory of Army Technician Truman Kimbrough, who served his country above and beyond the call of duty. On December 19th, 1944, he was ordered to mine a crossroad to hold up the enemy advance. The road was heavily guarded, and the chance of his getting through almost impossible. He went alone, crawling along the side of the road in the face of heavy fire. He was wounded several times, but he kept on going. And finally, just as he managed to lay the mines in place, he was killed by machine gun fire. His valiant action delayed the enemy advance, protected American troops, and saved hundreds of American lives. Truman Kimbrough was awarded the Medal of Honor for service above and beyond.
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2: On Memorial Day 2026, we honor the memory of Army Technical Sergeant Clinton M. Hedrick, who served his country above and beyond the call of duty. In March 1945 near Wesel, Germany, Hedrick's unit was pinned down by intense automatic weapons fire. Fearlessly, he charged through the heavy fire, shooting his automatic rifle from the hip. His daring action so inspired his men that they reduced the enemy positions in rapid succession. When Hedrick pursued enemy troops into Lembeck Castle, he and his men were met by fire from a German self-propelled gun. Mortally wounded, Hedrick fired at the enemy gun and covered the withdrawal of his men. He died before the castle was finally taken, but for his courage and heroic leadership, Clinton M. Hedrick was awarded the Medal of Honor for service above and beyond.
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0: Taylor Swift, It's the Fate of Ophelia. My name's Karen Van Zandt. And in your entertainment news for this hour, the big story of the day, of course, The Late Show ending its run last night with The Late Show, of course, with Stephen Colbert. Before him, it was David Letterman as host, but the CBS getting rid of their late night talk show. So The Late Show came to an end. Unfortunately, I love Stephen Colbert, but I know he's going to find something, you know, else to get into. Actually, he's going to be writing a Lord of the Rings movie. That's what he has up next. But The Late Show ended last night, their 11-year run, and they had a lot of surprise guests. Bryan Cranston showed up, Paul Rudd, Ryan Reynolds, Tim Meadows, all the other late night hosts. And also the very last guest, also a surprise, Paul McCartney.
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8: May 20th. On Memorial Day 2026, we honor the memory of Marine Sergeant Daniel P. Matthews, who served his country above and beyond the call of duty. It was March 1953 in Korea. Matthews was leading his squad in a desperate counterattack against an entrenched enemy outpost. A Marine lay wounded, fully exposed to enemy fire. Matthews snaked his way to the hostile nest and charged it, firing his rifle with deadly effectiveness. Severely wounded in the hail of enemy gunfire now aimed at him, he killed two of the enemy and routed a third, silencing their machine gun and enabling his men to evacuate their fallen comrade to safety. Matthews died before help could arrive, but by his courageous self-sacrifice, he saved the life of his wounded comrade. And Sergeant Daniel P. Matthews was awarded the Medal of Honor for service above and beyond.
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2: May 25th is Memorial Day, and we honor the memory of Army Specialist Lawrence Joel, who served his country above and beyond the call of duty. Joel was a medic serving with the 1st Airborne Battalion in Vietnam on November 8, 1965. The enemy launched a fierce attack on the group, and every man in the lead platoon was wounded or killed. Joel moved among the men, treating the wounded and encouraging them with his calm manner and skillful treatment. When he was shot in both legs and could barely move, Joel refused to be evacuated and instead continued to crawl over that bloody battlefield, treating as many men as he could reach. He kept going until he collapsed and had to be carried from the field. Lawrence Joel was awarded the Medal of Honor for service above and beyond.
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0: their CEO with Unstoppable. Hey, it's Karen, and you can hang out with me anytime on Instagram at Karen on the Air. Of course, appreciate you being right here too, starting off your Memorial Day weekend.
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2: K-Lake. May 25th is Memorial Day, and we remember Army Sergeant Dakota Meyer, who served his country above and beyond the call of duty. On September 8, 2009, then-Corporal Meyer was serving in the Kunar province of Afghanistan when he heard over the radio that four U.S. team members had been cut off in an ambush. Corporal Meyer took the exposed gunner's position in a gun truck and made five trips through intense enemy fire in an effort to find and rescue the trapped men. Meyer and his driver evacuated a number of Afghan soldiers, many of whom were wounded, and on the final trip, Meyer located the bodies of the U.S. team members and carried their remains to safety. Sergeant Dakota Meyer was awarded the Medal of Honor for service above and beyond.
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4: May 26th is Memorial Day, and we remember Army Captain Robert S. Scott, who served his country above and beyond the call of duty. The 43rd Infantry was fighting in the Solomon Islands in July 1943. The enemy held the hilltop overlooking Munda Airfield. Scott and a small group of men stormed the position in the face of direct enemy fire. When his men were forced back, he pushed forward alone, and with only a blasted tree stump for cover, he stood his ground against a ferocious assault. He was severely wounded, but disregarding the fire and explosions all around him, he threw grenade after grenade with devastating accuracy until the enemy withdrew. Inspired by their captain's intrepid stand, his men swept up the hill to capture the vital airfield. Robert Scott was awarded the Medal of Honor for service above and beyond.
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4: 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On July 7th, 1944, Captain Salomon was serving as field surgeon in Saipan in the Marianas Islands, tending to some 30 wounded men, when the battalion's perimeter was overrun by the enemy. Spotting a Japanese soldier bayoneting a wounded American near the tent, Salomon fired and killed the attacker. As more enemy soldiers rushed in, Salomon continued to fight, then ordered the wounded to evacuate while he stayed behind to hold off the enemy. With first a rifle, then a heavy machine gun, Salomon fought until he was killed. When his body was found, 98 dead enemy soldiers were piled in front of his position. Benjamin Salomon was awarded the Medal of Honor for service above and beyond.
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After all, these are your favorite songs, right? Don't worry, we'll keep them coming. 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

That's Starship, and I'm Karen. On the way, I hope you're already having a great night, but we're going to make it even better. The good news story of the day is ahead. But first, the latest from Bruno Mars, and I Just Might.

0: There's Christina Perry. I'm Karen, and it's time now for your good news story for your Friday night. This is a story about a man named Luis. Luis's story has gone viral because he found $30,000 in cash in a fanny pack in a bathroom inside of a Wawa convenience store. It was hung on the handrail inside the stall. And when he went outside, nobody was around looking for it. So he apparently spent days trying to find the rightful owner to this, claimed he never considered keeping it because, quote, it wasn't mine to take. The owner did eventually report it missing and connected with Luis, who handed it over. He got a hug out of it, and the owner wants to take him to dinner. How do you forget that you have $30,000 with you is the question I want to know. But yes, Luis is definitely a good guy.
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11: On Memorial Day 2026, we honor the memory of Army Technical Sergeant Clinton M. Hedrick, who served his country above and beyond the call of duty. In March 1945 near Wesel, Germany, Hedrick's unit was pinned down by intense automatic weapons fire. Fearlessly, he charged through the heavy fire, shooting his automatic rifle from the hip. His daring action so inspired his men that they reduced the enemy positions in rapid succession. When Hedrick pursued enemy troops into Lembeck Castle, he and his men were met by fire from a German self-propelled gun. Mortally wounded, Hedrick fired at the enemy gun and covered the withdrawal of his men. He died before the castle was finally taken, but for his courage and heroic leadership, Clinton M. Hedrick was awarded the Medal of Honor for service above and beyond.
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0: Coming up next, how much meat are we eating this weekend after Dua Lipa at Houdini?

0: it's the kickoff to Memorial Day weekend. Hope you're having a great Friday night. Memorial Day, apparently, according to this study from foodreference.com, Memorial Day is the day more than any other day of the year where we Americans eat more beef than any other day of the year on Memorial Day. I mean, we do have a lot of grill outs and things, so that kind of makes sense. Second place is a tie between 4th of July and Labor Day.
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7: May 25th is Memorial Day, and we honor the memory of Marine Staff Sergeant Carl G. Taylor, who served his country above and beyond the call of duty. On the night of December 8, 1968 in Vietnam, the commander of the lead platoon had been killed, his men pinned down, and many wounded. Staff Sergeant Taylor repeatedly exposed himself to enemy fire to rescue Marines unable to move. Hearing of others seriously wounded in another area, Taylor moved forward across the fire-swept terrain to rescue them. He took his grenade launcher and, in full view of the enemy, charged across an open rice paddy toward the machine gun, firing as he ran and silencing it. Seconds later, he was cut down by the enemy, but his actions saved the lives of his fellow Marines. Carl Taylor was awarded the Medal of Honor for service above and beyond.
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0: There's Taylor Swift, and I'm Karen. I hope you're having a great night. Thanks for being here and kicking off your weekend with us.
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2: On Memorial Day 2026, we honor the memory of Army Technical Sergeant Clinton M. Hedrick, who served his country above and beyond the call of duty. In March 1945 near Wesel, Germany, Hedrick's unit was pinned down by intense automatic weapons fire. Fearlessly, he charged through the heavy fire, shooting his automatic rifle from the hip. His daring action so inspired his men that they reduced the enemy positions in rapid succession. When Hedrick pursued enemy troops into Lembeck Castle, he and his men were met by fire from a German self-propelled gun. Mortally wounded, Hedrick fired at the enemy gun and covered the withdrawal of his men. He died before the castle was finally taken, but for his courage and heroic leadership, Clinton M. Hedrick was awarded the Medal of Honor for service above and beyond.
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2: May 25th is Memorial Day, and we honor the memory of Army Sergeant Charles H. Long, who served his country above and beyond the call of duty. Long was fighting in Korea on February 12, 1951. His company was overcome by enemy fire and ordered to withdraw, but he volunteered to stay behind and direct the mortar fire. He maintained radio contact as long as possible, directing artillery fire so skillfully that his company was able to withdraw safely, reorganize, and regain their original position. His inspirational action and his self-sacrifice helped to save many American lives that day. Charles Long was awarded the Medal of Honor for service above and beyond.
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2: May 25th is Memorial Day, and we honor the memory of Army Corporal Mitchell Red Cloud, who served his country above and beyond the call of duty. On duty in a forward observation post in Korea in November 1950, Corporal Red Cloud was the first man to spot enemy forces less than 100 feet in front of him. Springing up, he exposed himself to enemy fire and delivered devastating point-blank rifle fire into the advancing forces. His accurate and intense fire checked the assault and gained time for his company to consolidate its defense. Severely wounded, he refused medical aid, but wrapping his arms around a tree for support, he continued firing until he died. His heroic act halted the enemy advance and saved many American lives. Mitchell Red Cloud was awarded the Medal of Honor for service above and beyond.
8: On this Memorial Day, Good Earth Soil Materials pays tribute to all of our fallen heroes and their families. They served and gave all to protect our great nation.
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1: May 25th is Memorial Day, and we remember Army Captain Ben L. Salomon, who served his country above and beyond the call of duty. On July 7, 1944, Captain Salomon was serving as field surgeon in Saipan in the Marianas Islands, tending to some 30 wounded men, when the battalion's perimeter was overrun by the enemy. Spotting a Japanese soldier bayoneting a wounded American near the tent, Salomon fired and killed the attacker. As more enemy soldiers rushed in, Salomon continued to fight, then ordered the wounded to evacuate while he stayed behind to hold off the enemy. With first a rifle, then a heavy machine gun, Salomon fought until he was killed. When his body was found, 98 dead enemy soldiers were piled in front of his position. Benjamin Salomon was awarded the Medal of Honor for service above and beyond.
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0: Teddy Swims. It's Lose Control. My name's Karen Van Zandt. And yesterday, some really shocking news that came out through social media that NASCAR's Kyle Busch passed away. I am not someone who's necessarily a race car fan, but I think if you're like me, you probably also like me have heard of Kyle Busch. He was just one of those names that you knew, whether you followed the sport or not. So sad, though, he passed away yesterday as the result of an undisclosed severe illness. He was only 41 years old. So sad. Apparently, he had struggled with sinus issues during a race back in earlier May, but there's no word on if that's related to what actually happened. But he passed away, leaving a wife and two young children.
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12: May 25th is Memorial Day, and we honor the memory of Army Corporal Mitchell Red Cloud, who served his country above and beyond the call of duty. On duty in a forward observation post in Korea in November 1950, Corporal Red Cloud was the first man to spot enemy forces less than 100 feet in front of him. Springing up, he exposed himself to enemy fire and delivered devastating point-blank rifle fire into the advancing forces. His accurate and intense fire checked the assault and gained time for his company to consolidate its defense. Severely wounded, he refused medical aid, but wrapping his arms around a tree for support, he continued firing until he died. His heroic act halted the enemy advance and saved many American lives. Mitchell Red Cloud was awarded the Medal of Honor for service above and beyond.
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1: 25th is Memorial Day, and we honor the memory of Army Corporal Mitchell Red Cloud, who served his country above and beyond the call of duty. On duty in a forward observation post in Korea in November 1950, Corporal Red Cloud was the first man to spot enemy forces less than 100 feet in front of him. Springing up, he exposed himself to enemy fire and delivered devastating point-blank rifle fire into the advancing forces. His accurate and intense fire checked the assault and gained time for his company to consolidate its defense. Severely wounded, he refused medical aid, but wrapping his arms around a tree for support, he continued firing until he died. His heroic act halted the enemy advance and saved many American lives. Mitchell Red Cloud was awarded the Medal of Honor for service above and beyond.
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0: There's Miley Cyrus. My name is Karen Van Zandt. 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
2: Hay Lake. Memorial Day 2026, we honor the memory of Marine Sergeant Daniel P. Matthews, who served his country above and beyond the call of duty. It was March 1953 in Korea. Matthews was leading his squad in a desperate counterattack against an entrenched enemy outpost. A Marine lay wounded, fully exposed to enemy fire. Matthews snaked his way to the hostile nest and charged it, firing his rifle with deadly effectiveness. Severely wounded in the hail of enemy gunfire now aimed at him, he killed two of the enemy and routed a third, silencing their machine gun and enabling his men to evacuate their fallen comrade to safety. Matthews died before help could arrive, but by his courageous self-sacrifice, he saved the life of his wounded comrade. And Sergeant Daniel P. Matthews was awarded the Medal of Honor for service above and beyond.
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2: On Memorial Day 2026, we honor the memory of Army Technical Sergeant Clinton M. Hedrick, who served his country above and beyond the call of duty. In March 1945 near Wesel, Germany, Hedrick's unit was pinned down by intense automatic weapons fire. Fearlessly, he charged through the heavy fire, shooting his automatic rifle from the hip. His daring action so inspired his men that they reduced the enemy positions in rapid succession. When Hedrick pursued enemy troops into Lembeck Castle, he and his men were met by fire from a German self-propelled gun. Mortally wounded, Hedrick fired at the enemy gun and covered the withdrawal of his men. He died before the castle was finally taken. But for his courage and heroic leadership, Clinton M. Hedrick was awarded the Medal of Honor for service above and beyond.
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0: Kelly Clarkson with Stronger. Hi, I'm Karen. And if you're like me and you're a fan of Stephen Colbert and The Late Show, unfortunately, it ended last night. That's the big news story for your entertainment news today. So, of course, before Stephen Colbert, it was David Letterman that hosted The Late Show. I've been a fan of that show for both hosts' run. But there were a lot of surprises and guest surprises last night during the last episode. The Stephen Colbert version of The Late Show ran for 11 years, and they had a lot of celebrities that showed up last night to honor him and the show, including Bryan Cranston, Paul Rudd, Ryan Reynolds, Neil deGrasse Tyson, Jon Stewart, all the other late night show guys showed up, and Jon Batiste, who is the guy who was his former band leader. If you want to watch it, you can still catch the clips over on YouTube. Oh, by the way, Paul McCartney, his last guest.
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10: May 25th is Memorial Day, and we remember Army Sergeant Dakota Meyer, who served his country above and beyond the call of duty. On September 8th, 2009, then Corporal Meyer was serving in the Kunar province of Afghanistan. When he heard over the radio that four U.S. team members had been cut off in an ambush, Corporal Meyer took the exposed gunner's position in a gun truck and made five trips through intense enemy fire in an effort to find and rescue the trapped men. Meyer and his driver evacuated a number of Afghan soldiers, many of whom were wounded, and on the final trip, Meyer located the bodies of the U.S. team members and carried their remains to safety. Sergeant Dakota Meyer was awarded the Medal of Honor for service above and beyond.
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0: Coming up next, we'll learn something. It'll be time to go back on this day in history. But first, Billie Eilish.

0: There's John Mellencamp, and it's right around this time each weeknight we like to go back on this day in history and learn a little something. Some music trivia for you. 55 years ago on this day in 1971, the Rolling Stones released their album Sticky Fingers, which hit number one on the Billboard 200 chart. It contains some huge hits like Brown Sugar, Can't You Hear Me Knocking, Wild Horses, among others. It was released on this day 55 years ago.
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7: May 25th is Memorial Day, and we honor the memory of Army Sergeant Charles H. Long, who served his country above and beyond the call of duty. Long was fighting in Korea on February 12th, 1951. His company was overcome by enemy fire and ordered to withdraw, but he volunteered to stay behind and direct the mortar fire. He maintained radio contact as long as possible, directing artillery fire so skillfully that his company was able to withdraw safely, reorganize, and regain their original position. His inspirational action and his self-sacrifice helped to save many American lives that day. Charles Long was awarded the Medal of Honor for service above and beyond.
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0: That's Olivia Dean. 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
3: 25th is Memorial Day, and we honor the memory of Army Specialist Lawrence Joel, who served his country above and beyond the call of duty. Joel was a medic serving with the 1st Airborne Battalion in Vietnam on November 8, 1965. The enemy launched a fierce attack on the group, and every man in the lead platoon was wounded or killed. Joel moved among the men, treating the wounded and encouraging them with his calm manner and skillful treatment. When he was shot in both legs and could barely move, Joel refused to be evacuated and instead continued to crawl over that bloody battlefield, treating as many men as he could reach. He kept going until he collapsed and had to be carried from the field. Lawrence Joel was awarded the Medal of Honor for service above and beyond.
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0: Shaggy, starting things off this hour. Coming up, got some Journey for you, but right now, it's Taylor Swift with The Fate of Ophelia.
1: The National Weather Service in Fort Worth has issued a severe thunderstorm warning for southeastern Montague County in north-central Texas, northeastern Wise County in north-central Texas, northwestern Denton County in north-central Texas, southwestern Cook County in north-central Texas, until 2 a.m. Central Daylight Time. At 1:06 a.m. Central Daylight Time, a severe thunderstorm was located over El Gord, or 8 miles northwest of Decatur, moving east at 20 miles per hour. Hazard, 60 miles per hour wind gusts and half-dollar size hail. Source, radar indicated. Impact, hail damage to vehicles is expected. Expect wind damage to roofs, siding, and trees. This severe thunderstorm will remain over mainly rural areas of southeastern Montague, northeastern Wise, northwestern Denton, and southwestern Cook counties, including the following locations: Prairie Point, Ura, Bolivar, Ralston, Greenwood, Slidell, Leal, and Hood. For your protection, get inside a sturdy structure and stay away from windows. Continuous cloud-to-ground lightning is occurring with this storm. Move indoors immediately. Lightning can kill. Heavy rainfall is occurring with this storm and may lead to flash flooding. Do not drive your vehicle through flooded roadways.

Nimrod Programming has requested the National Weather Service to activate the North Texas Emergency Alert System. The National Weather Service issuing a severe thunderstorm warning for southeastern Montague County, southwestern Cook County, for northeastern Wise County, and northwestern Denton County until 2 a.m. Severe thunderstorm located near Albert, about 8 miles northwest of Decatur, moving east at 20 miles per hour. This is part of a much larger line that is approaching the DFW area at this time. Once again, severe thunderstorm warning for Montague, Wise, Denton, and Cook counties until 2 o'clock. The severe thunderstorm is located just northwest of Decatur, moving east at 20 miles per hour. The storm may contain 60 mile per hour wind gusts and half-dollar sized hail. All North Texas stations affected by this alert are requested to relay the preceding message.

I know a lot of you wear headphones. Well, you shouldn't wear them all the time. I'll tell you why after we hear from Fleetwood Mac. Right now, it's Ed Sheeran and Eyes Closed.

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0: That is Olivia Dean. I'm John Laurenti. Do me a favor. Stay right where you are. I've got more music coming your way in just a little bit. I'm putting together another hour of great music just for you and your friends this holiday weekend.
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Louis Capaldi, and before you go, I hope you're not going anywhere. I'm here for the night, all night long, to keep you company. On the way, I've got the latest from Bruno Mars, but right now we're going back to the 80s with Duran Duran.

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National Weather Service in Fort Worth has issued a severe thunderstorm warning for eastern Denton County in north central Texas, northeastern Tarrant County in north central Texas, western Collin County in north central Texas, northwestern Dallas County in north central Texas, until 3 a.m. Central Daylight Time. At 2:14 a.m. Central Daylight Time, a severe thunderstorm was located over Grapevine, moving northeast at 45 miles per hour. Hazard, 60 miles per hour wind gusts and half-dollar size hail. Source, radar indicated. Impact, hail damage to vehicles is expected. Expect wind damage to roofs, siding, and trees. This severe thunderstorm will be near Carrollton, Louisville, Flower Mound, Coppell, and Hebron around 2:20 a.m. Central Daylight Time. Frisco, The Colony, Lake Louisville, and Hickory Creek around 2:25 a.m. Central Daylight Time. Plano, Little Elm, and Hackberry around 2:30 a.m. Central Daylight Time. McKinney and Prosper around 2:40 a.m. Central Daylight Time. Salina around 2:45 a.m. Central Daylight Time. Other locations impacted by this severe thunderstorm include Westlake, Louisville Lake, Branch, Oak Point, Lincoln Park, New Hope, Lakewood Village, Grapevine Lake, Providence Village, and Weston. This includes the following highways: Interstate 35W between mile markers 79 and 82. Interstate 35E between mile markers 437 and 465. For your protection, get inside a sturdy structure and stay away from windows. Continuous cloud-to-ground lightning is occurring with this storm. Move indoors immediately. Lightning can kill. Heavy rainfall is occurring with this storm and may lead to flash flooding. Do not drive.

The National Weather Service in Fort Worth has issued a severe thunderstorm warning for northwestern Rockwall County in north-central Texas, southeastern Denton County in north-central Texas, Collin County in north-central Texas, northeastern Dallas County in north-central Texas, until 4 a.m. Central Daylight Time. At 3 a.m. Central Daylight Time, a severe thunderstorm was located near Richardson, moving northeast at 25 miles per hour. Hazard, half-dollar size hail. Source, radar indicated. Impact, damage to vehicles is possible. This severe thunderstorm will be near Dallas, Garland, and Richardson around 3:05 a.m. Central Daylight Time. Plano around 3:10 a.m. Central Daylight Time. Sag C, Murphy, and Parker around 3:15 a.m. Central Daylight Time. Wiley around 3:20 a.m. Central Daylight Time. Lucas around 3:25 a.m. Central Daylight Time. Allen around 3:30 a.m. Central Daylight Time. Other locations impacted by the severe thunderstorm include St. Paul, Altoga, Weston, Branch, Livon Lake, Josephine, New Hope, Livon, Buckingham, and Copeville. This includes Interstate 35E between mile markers 437 and 444. For your protection, get inside a sturdy structure and stay away from windows. Continuous cloud-to-ground lightning is occurring with this storm. Move indoors immediately. Lightning can kill. Heavy rainfall is occurring with this storm and may lead to flash flooding. Do not drive your vehicle through flooded roadways.

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Nervous about your next performance review? Well, I have a tip for you on what you can tell your boss. And I'll do it after we hear from Don Henley. Right now, it's Hosier, Too Sweet.

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0: The National Weather Service in Fort Worth has issued a severe thunderstorm warning for northern Hunt County in north central Texas, northwestern Hopkins County in north central Texas, Delta County in north central Texas, southwestern Lamar County in north central Texas, southeastern Fannin County in north central Texas, until 5:15 a.m. Central Daylight Time. At 4:16 a.m. Central Daylight Time, a severe thunderstorm was located near Greenville City Lakes, 4.7 miles north of Greenville, moving east at 25 miles per hour. Hazard, 60 miles per hour wind gusts and half-dollar size hail. Source, radar indicated. Impact, hail damage to vehicles is expected. Expect wind damage to roofs, siding, and trees. This severe thunderstorm will be near Commerce around 4:30 a.m. Central Daylight Time. Campbell around 4:35 a.m. Central Daylight Time. Cooper Lake and Klondike around 4:50 a.m. Central Daylight Time. Cooper Lake State Park around 5 a.m. Central Daylight Time. Other locations impacted by the severe thunderstorm include Maylandville, Kellogg, New Birthright, Inlow, Ridgeway, Kingston, Cotton Center, Dial, Bug Trestle, and Ladonia. This includes Interstate 30 between mile markers 92 and 117. For your protection, get inside a sturdy structure and stay away from windows. Continuous cloud-to-ground lightning is occurring with this storm. Move indoors immediately. Lightning can kill. Heavy rainfall is occurring with this storm, and may lead to flash flooding. Do not drive your vehicle through flooded roadways.
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0: Golden Huntrix. In a Few, a hit by Uncle Cracker that was originally sung by John Henry Kurtz in 72 and made into a hit by Dobie Gray, who joins him on the song.
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2: On Memorial Day 2026, we honor the memory of Marine Sergeant Daniel P. Matthews, who served his country above

0: and beyond the call of duty. It was March 1953 in Korea. Matthews was leading his squad in a desperate counterattack against an entrenched enemy outpost. A Marine lay wounded, fully exposed to enemy fire. Matthews snaked his way to the hostile nest and charged it, firing his rifle with deadly effectiveness. Severely wounded in the hail of enemy gunfire now aimed at him, he killed two of the enemy and routed a third, silencing their machine gun and enabling his men to evacuate their fallen comrade to safety. Matthews died before help could arrive, but by his courageous self-sacrifice, he saved the life of his wounded comrade. And Sergeant Daniel P. Matthews was awarded the Medal of Honor for service above and beyond.
1: Temps of McKinney honors all veterans this Memorial Day. Temps of McKinney pays tribute to all those who went above and beyond the call of duty.
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2: Come here, baby. 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

Got a hairbrush, spatula, any mic will do to sing along to today's hits and yesterday's favorites on 97.5 K-Lake, the Lake Station.

0: The fate of Ophelia Taylor Swift and the speculation on her wedding to Travis Kelce is now going into speculation about the prenuptial. Hi, it's Bill. Yes, there's speculation about where they would sign a prenup because it does logically make sense. They are a power couple. She's worth about $2 billion, he about $90 million. So neither one's going to be really hurt if this doesn't work out, and we all hope for the best. But everybody says it's not California, and I'm going to speculate that the information says maybe Rhode Island, Missouri, Kansas, Tennessee, or New York, with Rhode Island and Kansas maybe being the most logical choices because they have property in each state already.
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15: May 25th is Memorial Day, and we remember Army Captain Ben L. Salamon, who served his country above and beyond the call of duty. On July 7th, 1944, Captain Salamon was serving as field surgeon in Saipan.

0: in the Marianas Islands, tending to some 30 wounded men, when the battalion's perimeter was overrun by the enemy. Spotting a Japanese soldier bayoneting a wounded American near the tent, Salomon fired and killed the attacker. As more enemy soldiers rushed in, Salomon continued to fight, then ordered the wounded to evacuate while he stayed behind to hold off the enemy. With first a rifle, then a heavy machine gun, Salomon fought until he was killed. When his body was found, 98 dead enemy soldiers were piled in front of his position. Benjamin Salomon was awarded the Medal of Honor for service above and beyond.
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0: Shallow. Lady Gaga, Bradley Cooper. Summer is coming and some of us are missing important places to put sunscreen. I know I miss a few on this list. Hi, it's Bill. Now, experts are warning, remember to get the sunscreen all the way up into your hairline. That's the number one risk. Sure, you get it on your forehead, but you got to get up into the hairline. And guys, got a bald spot like I do, you got to cover that spot. Top of your ears is one we often forget. You probably remember the nose, but what about your lips? Yeah, the experts say you got to remember to put some sort of sunscreen on your lips as well.
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12: Good Saturday morning. We're going to have off and on showers and thunderstorms through the course of the day, otherwise partly to mostly cloudy, with a high of around 80 with a southeasterly wind at about 5 to 10. Overnight tonight, some scattered showers and storms possible, mostly cloudy with a low of around 64. And for your Sunday, some isolated showers and storms possible during the afternoon and evening, otherwise partly cloudy, high of around 85 with a northeasterly wind at about 5 to 10. From the KXI 12 First Alert Weather Center, I'm meteorologist Brian Briggs.
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It's like 10,000 spoons when all you need is a knife. 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

0: Here I go again, Whitesnake. Harry Styles' team says they're making adjustments to the tour after some complaints in Amsterdam. 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So he just disappears for portions of the concert. Well, they have announced they've heard you. 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
10: And we honor the memory of Army Corporal Mitchell Red Cloud, who served his country above and beyond the call of duty. On duty in a forward observation post in Korea in November 1950, Corporal Red Cloud was the first man to spot enemy forces less than 100 feet in front of him. Springing up, he exposed himself to enemy fire and delivered devastating point-blank rifle fire into the advancing forces. His accurate and intense fire checked the assault and gained time for his company to consolidate its defense. Severely wounded, he refused medical aid, but wrapping his arms around a tree for support, he continued firing until he died. His heroic act halted the enemy advance and saved many American lives. Mitchell Red Cloud was awarded the Medal of Honor for service above and beyond.
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10: 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The 43rd Infantry was fighting in the Solomon Islands in July 1943. The enemy held the hilltop overlooking Munda Airfield. Scott and a small group of men stormed the position in the face of direct enemy fire. When his men were forced back, he pushed forward alone, and with only a blasted tree stump for cover, he stood his ground against a ferocious assault. He was severely wounded, but disregarding the fire and explosions all around him, he threw grenade after grenade with devastating accuracy until the enemy withdrew. Inspired by their captain's intrepid stand, his men swept up the hill to capture the vital airfield. Robert Scott was awarded the Medal of Honor for service above and beyond.
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0: I'm good.

0: So easy to fall in love, Olivia Dean. Rihanna and Genesis are right around the corner.
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2: May 25th is Memorial Day, and we remember Army Captain Ben L. Salamon, who served his country above and beyond the call of duty. On July 7th, 1944, Captain Salamon was serving as field surgeon in Saipan in the Marianas Islands, tending to some 30 wounded men, when the battalion's perimeter was overrun by the enemy. Spotting a Japanese soldier bayoneting a wounded American near the tent, Salamon fired and killed the attacker. As more enemy soldiers rushed in, Salamon continued to fight, then

0: 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With first a rifle, then a heavy machine gun, Salomon fought until he was killed. When his body was found, 98 dead enemy soldiers were piled in front of his position. Benjamin Salomon was awarded the Medal of Honor for service above and beyond.
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13: And we honor the memory of Marine Staff Sergeant Carl G. Taylor, who served his country above and beyond the call of duty. On the night of December 8, 1968 in Vietnam, the commander of the lead platoon had been killed, his men pinned down, and many wounded. Staff Sergeant Taylor repeatedly exposed himself to enemy fire to rescue Marines unable to move. Hearing of others seriously wounded in another area, Taylor moved forward across the fire-swept terrain to rescue them. He took his grenade launcher and, in full view of the enemy, charged across an open rice paddy toward the machine gun, firing as he ran and silencing it. Seconds later, he was cut down by the enemy, but his actions saved the lives of his fellow Marines. Carl Taylor was awarded the Medal of Honor for service above and beyond.
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16: May 26th is Memorial Day, and we remember Army Captain Robert S. Scott, who served his country above and beyond the call of duty. The 43rd Infantry was fighting in the Solomon Islands in July 1943. The enemy held the hilltop overlooking Munda Airfield. Scott and a small group of men stormed the position in the face of direct enemy fire. When his men were forced back, he pushed forward alone, and with only a blasted tree stump for cover, he stood his ground against a ferocious assault. He was severely wounded, but disregarding the fire and explosions all around him, he threw grenade after grenade with devastating accuracy until the enemy withdrew. Inspired by their captain's intrepid stand, his men swept up the hill to capture the vital airfield. Robert Scott was awarded the Medal of Honor for service above and beyond.
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10: Good Saturday morning. We're going to have off and on showers and thunderstorms through the course of the day, otherwise partly to mostly cloudy, with a high of around 80 with a southeasterly wind at about 5 to 10. Overnight tonight, some scattered showers and storms possible, mostly cloudy with a low of around 64. And for your Sunday, some isolated showers and storms possible during the afternoon and evening, otherwise partly cloudy, high of around 85, with a northeasterly wind at about 5 to 10. From the KXI 12 First Alert Weather Center, I'm meteorologist Brian Briggs.
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13: May 26th is Memorial Day, and we remember Army Captain Robert S. Scott, who served his country above and beyond the call of duty. The 43rd Infantry was fighting in the Solomon Islands in July 1943. The enemy held the hilltop overlooking Munda Airfield. Scott and a small group of men stormed the position in the face of direct enemy fire. When his men were forced back, he pushed forward alone, and with only a blasted tree stump for cover, he stood his ground against a ferocious assault. He was severely wounded, but disregarding the fire and explosions all around him, he threw grenade after grenade with devastating accuracy until the enemy withdrew. Inspired by their captain's intrepid stand, his men swept up the hill to capture the vital airfield. Robert Scott was awarded the Medal of Honor for service above and beyond.
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0: Dua Lipa, Dance the Night. Joan Jett was in the Runaways. When she heard the upcoming song, she begged the band to cut a version. They said no, so she did it solo.
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0: Stroll. Cha-cha, Hefty Stroll.
1: Hefty, hefty, hefty.
0: Hefty Slider Bag. 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Come on.
2: May 26th is Memorial Day, and we remember Army Captain Robert S. Scott, who served his country above and beyond the call of duty. The 43rd Infantry was fighting in the Solomon Islands in July 1943. The enemy held the hilltop overlooking Munda Airfield. Scott and a small group

0: Of men stormed the position in the face of direct enemy fire. When his men were forced back, he pushed forward alone, and with only a blasted tree stump for cover, he stood his ground against a ferocious assault. He was severely wounded, but disregarding the fire and explosions all around him, he threw grenade after grenade with devastating accuracy until the enemy withdrew. Inspired by their captain's intrepid stand, his men swept up the hill to capture the vital airfield. Robert Scott was awarded the Medal of Honor for service above and beyond.
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0: Oh, yeah. One of their biggest hits, No Scrubs. That is TLC for your Memorial Day weekend. You know, they are on tour with In Vogue and Salt and Pepper. I told my friend about this. She's like, oh, I got to see that because I'm going to be dancing the whole night. I don't doubt it. 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I'm Andrea Jackson. 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
7: May 26th is Memorial Day, and we remember Army Captain Robert S. Scott, who served his country above and beyond the call of duty. The 43rd Infantry was fighting in the Solomon Islands in July 1943. The enemy held the hilltop overlooking Munda Airfield. Scott and a small group of men stormed the position in the face of direct enemy fire. When his men were forced back, he pushed forward alone, and with only a blasted tree stump for cover, he stood his ground against a ferocious assault. He was severely wounded, but disregarding the fire and explosions all around him, he threw grenade after grenade with devastating accuracy until the enemy withdrew. Inspired by their captain's intrepid stand, his men swept up the hill to capture the vital airfield. Robert Scott was awarded the Medal of Honor for service above and beyond.
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0: So good. The right songs at the right time. We've got you covered this weekend. Thank you for listening. It is one of the biggest stories in sports this weekend. Kyle Busch passed away this past week as a result of an undisclosed severe illness. He was only 41 years old. This is a huge loss in the NASCAR community.
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9: Good Saturday morning. We're going to have off and on showers and thunderstorms through the course of the day, otherwise partly to mostly cloudy, with a high of around 80 with a southeasterly wind at about 5 to 10. Overnight tonight, some scattered showers and storms possible, mostly cloudy with a low of around 64. And for your Sunday, some isolated showers and storms possible during the afternoon and evening, otherwise partly cloudy, high of around 85 with a northeasterly wind at about 5 to 10. From the KXI 12 First Alert Weather Center, I'm meteorologist Brian Briggs.
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14: May 26th is Memorial Day, and we remember Army Captain Robert S. Scott, who served his country above and beyond the call of duty. The 43rd Infantry was fighting in the Solomon Islands in July 1943. The enemy held the hilltop overlooking Munda Airfield. Scott and a small group of men stormed the position in the face of direct enemy fire. When his men were forced back, he pushed forward alone, and with only a blasted tree stump for cover, he stood his ground against a ferocious assault. He was severely wounded, but disregarding the fire and explosions all around him, he threw grenade after grenade with devastating accuracy until the enemy withdrew. Inspired by their captain's intrepid stand, his men swept up the hill to capture the vital airfield. Robert Scott was awarded the Medal of Honor for service above and beyond.
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0: It's a good one right there. Lady Gaga with Bruno Mars, Die With a Smile. And if you have had the pleasure to see him in concert with the Romantic Tour, you will know that that is a highlight from the show when he sat with the piano, just him, the piano, and performing this song. You really see that he truly is one superstar. There is no other like him.
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2: is Memorial Day, and we honor the memory of Marine Staff Sergeant Carl G. Taylor, who served his country above and beyond the call of duty. On the night of December 8, 1968 in Vietnam, the commander of the lead platoon had been killed, his men pinned down, and many wounded. Staff Sergeant Taylor repeatedly exposed himself to enemy fire to rescue Marines unable to move. Hearing of others seriously wounded in another area, Taylor moved forward across the fire-swept terrain to rescue them. He took his grenade launcher and, in full view of the enemy, charged across an open rice paddy toward the machine gun, firing as he ran and silencing it. Seconds later, he was cut down by the enemy, but his actions saved the lives of his fellow Marines. Carl Taylor was awarded the Medal of Honor for service above and beyond.
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2: May 25th is Memorial Day, and we honor the memory of Marine Staff Sergeant Carl G. Taylor, who served his country above and beyond the call of duty. On the night of December 8, 1968 in Vietnam, the commander of the lead platoon had been killed, his men pinned down, and many wounded. Staff Sergeant Taylor repeatedly exposed himself to enemy fire to rescue Marines unable to move. Hearing of others seriously wounded in another area, Taylor moved forward across the fire-swept terrain to rescue them. He took his grenade launcher and, in full view of the enemy, charged across an open rice paddy toward the machine gun, firing as he ran and silencing it. Seconds later, he was cut down by the enemy, but his actions saved the lives of his fellow Marines. Carl Taylor was awarded the Medal of Honor for service above and beyond.
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thing I'm thankful for this weekend is you listening to our radio station. You might be traveling for Memorial Day weekend. Well, listen, we are playing the hits, no doubt about it. And songs that bring back memories, too, right? A little nostalgia.

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1: They say the holy water's watered down, and this town's lost its faith. 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

0: What a great song. That is Alex Warren and Ordinary. How are you doing this Memorial Day weekend? A lot of people think that Memorial Day weekend is the kickoff of summer. Well, it's actually the unofficial kickoff of summer. The first official day of summer is coming up on June 21st. I'm Andrea Jackson, and now a list of things from Progressive Insurance: home, auto, boat, motorcycle, RV, ATV. 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
7: May 25th is Memorial Day, and we remember Army Captain Ben L. Salomon, who served his country above and beyond the call of duty. On July 7th, 1944, Captain Salomon was serving as field surgeon in Saipan in the Marianas Islands, tending to some 30 wounded men, when the battalion's perimeter was overrun by the enemy. Spotting a Japanese soldier bayoneting a wounded American near the tent, Salomon fired and killed the attacker. 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With first a rifle, then a heavy machine gun, Salomon fought until he was killed. 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Benjamin Salomon was awarded the Medal of Honor for service above and beyond.
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6: Boosie had just a great kickoff with his career, a bar song, really performing that at the Grammys, too. Then he has this follow-up. It is called Good News. I think you're going to like this one. We all need a little good news every once in a while. 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

0: are dancing. We are having a great Memorial Day weekend. I hope you are for sure. You know, Earth, Wind, and Fire, they are great live. If you ever get a chance to see them in concert, my husband and I will be going to their tour this year because they are actually performing with Lionel Richie. They call it the sing-along concert. So we're going to be singing along with all the hits. This is going to be a good time.
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8: Good Saturday morning. We're going to have off and on showers and thunderstorms through the course of the day, otherwise partly to mostly cloudy, with a high of around 80 with a southeasterly wind at about 5 to 10. Overnight tonight, some scattered showers and storms possible, mostly cloudy with a low of around 64. And for your Sunday, some isolated showers and storms possible during the afternoon and evening, otherwise partly cloudy, high of around 85 with a northeasterly wind at about 5 to 10. From the KXI 12 First Alert Weather Center, I'm meteorologist Brian Briggs.
9: May 25th is Memorial Day, and we honor the memory of Army Technician Truman Kimbrough, who served his country above and beyond the call of duty. On December 19, 1944, he was ordered to mine a crossroad to hold up the enemy advance. The road was heavily guarded, and the chance of his getting through almost impossible. He went alone, crawling along the side of the road in the face of heavy fire. He was wounded several times, but he kept on going, and finally, just as he managed to lay the mines in place, he was killed by machine gun fire. His valiant action delayed the enemy advance, protected American troops, and saved hundreds of American lives. Truman Kimbrough was awarded the Medal of Honor for service above and beyond.
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0: 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We are the Lake Station. That is music from Ed Sheeran and Bad Habits. 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Coming up on Monday, we kick off the 2026 Dad's Backyard Bundle giveaway, a chance for you to win the grand prize package worth over $700 from United Ag and Turf. 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
2: 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On September 8th, 2009, then Corporal Meyer was serving in the Kunar province of Afghanistan when he heard over the radio that four U.S. team members had been cut off in an ambush. Corporal Meyer took the exposed gunner's position in a gun truck and made five trips through intense enemy fire in an effort to find and rescue the trapped men. Meyer and his driver evacuated a number of Afghan soldiers, many of whom were wounded, and on the final trip, Meyer located the bodies of the U.S. team members and carried their remains to safety. Sergeant Dakota Meyer was awarded the Medal of Honor for service above and beyond.
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0: So what are your plans for Monday, Memorial Day? Many of you will barbecue, and we want to remember why we celebrate Memorial Day, right? This really honors those in the military that died in the line of duty. They sacrificed everything for our freedom. So we memorialize them on Monday. We think about them. We pause and say, we are here with our freedoms because of you, and we remember you. Remember why we celebrate Memorial Day. And by the way, the official exact time that we take a moment of silence is at 3 o'clock on Monday.
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10: May 25th is Memorial Day, and we honor the memory of Marine Staff Sergeant Carl G. Taylor, who served his country above and beyond the call of duty. On the night of December 8, 1968 in Vietnam, the commander of the lead platoon had been killed, his men pinned down, and many wounded. Staff Sergeant Taylor repeatedly exposed himself to enemy fire to rescue Marines unable to move. Hearing of others seriously wounded in another area, Taylor moved forward across the fire-swept terrain to rescue them. He took his grenade launcher and, in full view of the enemy, charged across an open rice paddy toward the machine gun, firing as he ran and silencing it. Seconds later, he was cut down by the enemy, but his actions saved the lives of his fellow Marines. Carl Taylor was awarded the Medal of Honor for service above and beyond.
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10: May 25th is Memorial Day, and we honor the memory of Army Technician Truman Kimbrough, who served his country above and beyond the call of duty. On December 19th, 1944, he was ordered to mine a crossroad to hold up the enemy advance. The road was heavily guarded, and the chance of his getting through almost impossible. He went alone, crawling along the side of the road in the face of heavy fire. He was wounded several times, but he kept on going. And finally, just as he managed to lay the mines in place, he was killed by machine gun fire. His valiant action delayed the enemy advance, protected American troops, and saved hundreds of American lives. Truman Kimbrough was awarded the Medal of Honor for service above and beyond.
15: This Memorial Day, Texoma Harley-Davidson pays tribute to the brave men and women who gave all for our country. Remember their legacy. Texoma Harley-Davidson, where legends ride.
0: We are doing playing the right songs at the right time. Right now, Justin Bieber with the Kid Laroi. Stay.

0: love it, Lady Gaga, poker face. And when you think of Gaga, I think of someone that is a great entertainer. I see videos, little short clips on social media, and I think this girl is so creative. And one of the highlights for me is to listen to Lady Gaga with just a piano in her voice. She's so very talented, and we have to appreciate that for sure. Coming up, we've got some music from Pink.
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9: Good Saturday morning. We're going to have off and on showers and thunderstorms through the course of the day, otherwise partly to mostly cloudy, with a high of around 80 with a southeasterly wind at about 5 to 10. Overnight tonight, some scattered showers and storms possible, mostly cloudy with a low of around 64. And for your Sunday, some isolated showers and storms possible during the afternoon and evening, otherwise partly cloudy, high of around 85 with a northeasterly wind at about 5 to 10. From the KXI 12 First Alert Weather Center, I'm meteorologist Brian Briggs.
10: May 25th is Memorial Day, and we honor the memory of Marine Staff Sergeant Carl G. Taylor, who served his country above and beyond the call of duty. On the night of December 8, 1968 in Vietnam, the commander of the lead platoon had been killed, his men pinned down, and many wounded. Staff Sergeant Taylor repeatedly exposed himself to enemy fire to rescue Marines unable to move. Hearing of others seriously wounded in another area, Taylor moved forward across the fire-swept terrain to rescue them. He took his grenade launcher and, in full view of the enemy, charged across an open rice paddy toward the machine gun, firing as he ran and silencing it. Seconds later, he was cut down by the enemy, but his actions saved the lives of his fellow Marines. Carl Taylor was awarded the Medal of Honor for service above and beyond.
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0: So good. That is music from Olivia Dean. Glad that you're listening this Memorial Day week, and a lot of people on the roads too. So take a deep breath. Take your time when you're traveling home on Monday. Traffic will be heavy on that day, but do enjoy Memorial Day. 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
2: May 25th is Memorial Day, and we honor the memory of Marine Staff Sergeant Carl G. Taylor, who served his country above and beyond the call of duty. On the night of December 8, 1968 in Vietnam, the commander of the lead platoon had been killed, his men pinned down, and many wounded. Staff Sergeant Taylor repeatedly exposed himself to enemy fire to rescue Marines unable to move. Hearing of others seriously wounded in another area, Taylor moved forward across the fire-swept terrain to rescue them. He took his grenade launcher and, in full view of the enemy, charged across an open rice paddy toward the machine gun, firing as he ran and silencing it. Seconds later, he was cut down by the enemy, but his actions saved the lives of his fellow Marines. Carl Taylor was awarded the Medal of Honor for service above and beyond.
3: First Texas National Bank honors the brave men and women who made the ultimate sacrifice for our freedom. 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
2: May 25th is Memorial Day, and we honor the memory of Army Technician Truman Kimbrough, who served his country above and beyond the call of duty. On December 19th, 1944, he was ordered to mine a crossroad to hold up the enemy advance. The road was heavily guarded, and the chance of his getting through almost impossible. He went alone, crawling along the side of the road in the face of heavy fire. He was wounded several times, but he kept on going, and finally, just as he managed to lay the mines in place, he was killed by machine gun fire. His valiant action delayed the enemy advance, protected American troops, and saved hundreds of American lives. Truman Kimbrough was awarded the Medal of Honor for service above and beyond.
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1: Listen to this great music from Bruno Mars, I Just Might. 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And as you know, Bruno Mars, what a great entertainer. I got to see this romantic tour. I was so impressed. And I got to tell you, my friend and I, we did not sit down the whole night. It was entertaining, the energy, the right tempo. Everything about it is amazing. And as you're watching this, you're realizing what a superstar Bruno Mars truly is. Very entertaining. I'm Andrea Jackson. 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
7: May 25th is Memorial Day, and we honor the memory of Army Specialist Lawrence Joel, who served his country above and beyond the call of duty. Joel was a medic serving with the 1st Airborne Battalion in Vietnam on November 8, 1965. The enemy launched a fierce attack on the group, and every man in the lead platoon was wounded or killed. Joel moved among the men, treating the wounded and encouraging them with his calm manner and skillful treatment. When he was shot in both legs and could barely move, Joel refused to be evacuated and instead continued to crawl over that bloody battlefield, treating as many men as he could reach. He kept going until he collapsed and had to be carried from the field. Lawrence Joel was awarded the Medal of Honor for service above and beyond.
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7: May 25th is Memorial Day, and we remember Army Sergeant Dakota Meyer, who served his country above and beyond the call of duty. On September 8, 2009, then-Corporal Meyer was serving in the Kunar province of Afghanistan when he heard over the radio that four U.S. team members had been cut off in an ambush. Corporal Meyer took the exposed gunner's position in a gun truck and made five trips through intense enemy fire in an effort to find and rescue the trapped men. Meyer and his driver evacuated a number of Afghan soldiers, many of whom were wounded, and on the final trip, Meyer located the bodies of the U.S. team members and carried their remains to safety. Sergeant Dakota Meyer was awarded the Medal of Honor for service above and beyond.
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8: Well, happy Saturday. We're going to be dealing with off and on showers and thunderstorms through much of the day today. Otherwise, partly to mostly cloudy with a high of around 80 with a southeasterly wind at about 5 to 10. Overnight tonight, some scattered showers and storms early on. Otherwise, mostly cloudy with a low of around 64. And for your Sunday, some isolated showers and thunderstorms possible during the afternoon and evening. Otherwise, partly cloudy with a high of around 85 with a southeasterly wind at about 5 to 10. From the KXI 12 First Alert Weather Center, I'm meteorologist Brian Briggs.
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3: Download to see if you qualify. May 25th is Memorial Day, and we remember Army Sergeant Dakota Meyer, who served his country above and beyond the call of duty. On September 8, 2009, then-Corporal Meyer was serving in the Kunar province of Afghanistan when he heard over the radio that four U.S. team members had been cut off in an ambush. Corporal Meyer took the exposed gunner's position in a gun truck and made five trips through intense enemy fire in an effort to find and rescue the trapped men. Meyer and his driver evacuated a number of Afghan soldiers, many of whom were wounded, and on the final trip, Meyer located the bodies of the U.S. team members and carried their remains to safety. Sergeant Dakota Meyer was awarded the Medal of Honor for service above and beyond.
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3: May 25th is Memorial Day, and we remember Army Captain Ben L. Salomon, who served his country above and beyond the call of duty. On July 7th, 1944, Captain Salomon was serving as field surgeon in Saipan in the Marianas Islands, tending to some 30 wounded men, when the battalion's perimeter was overrun by the enemy. Spotting a Japanese soldier bayoneting a wounded American near the tent, Salomon fired and killed the attacker. As more enemy soldiers rushed in, Salomon continued to fight, then ordered the wounded to evacuate while he stayed behind to hold off the enemy. With first a rifle, then a heavy machine gun, Salomon fought until he was killed. When his body was found, 98 dead enemy soldiers were piled in front of his position. Benjamin Salomon was awarded the Medal of Honor for service above and beyond.
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3: May 25th is Memorial Day, and we honor the memory of Army Technician Truman Kimbrough, who served his country above and beyond the call of duty. On December 19th, 1944, he was ordered to mine a crossroad to hold up the enemy advance. The road was heavily guarded, and the chance of his getting through almost impossible. He went alone, crawling along the side of the road in the face of heavy fire. He was wounded several times, but he kept on going, and finally, just as he managed to lay the mines in place, he was killed by machine gun fire. His valiant action delayed the enemy advance, protected American troops, and saved hundreds of American lives. Truman Kimbrough was awarded the Medal of Honor for service above and beyond.
5: This Memorial Day, Texoma Harley-Davidson pays tribute to the brave men and women who gave all for our country. 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
8: 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Benjamin Salomon was awarded the Medal of Honor for service above and beyond.
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8: May 25th is Memorial Day, and we remember Army Sergeant Dakota Meyer, who served his country above and beyond the call of duty. On September 8, 2009, then Corporal Meyer was serving in the Kunar province of Afghanistan when he heard over the radio that four U.S. team members had been cut off in an ambush Corporal Meyer took the exposed gunner's position in a gun truck and made 5 trips through intense enemy fire in an effort to find and rescue the trapped men. Meyer and his driver evacuated a number of Afghan soldiers, many of whom were wounded, and on the final trip, Meyer located the bodies of the U.S. team members and carried their remains to safety. Sergeant Dakota Meyer was awarded the Medal of Honor for service above and beyond.
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civil authorities have issued a child abduction emergency for Ochasco City X, Blanca TX, Berta TX, Carnes TX, Kimber TX, Wilson TX, Williamson TX, Good TX, Bender TX, Cabo TX, Lionel TX, Madonna TX, 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

0: Loving some great music for your Memorial Day weekend. That is from K-pop Demon Hunters, Golden. That one won a Grammy. It just took the world by storm, and the movie's really good, too. If you haven't seen it, you'll enjoy it. Check it out.
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3: May 25th is Memorial Day, and we remember Army Captain Ben L. Salomon, who served his country above and beyond the call of duty. On July 7, 1944, Captain Salomon was serving as field surgeon in Saipan in the Marianas Islands, tending to some 30 wounded men, when the battalion's perimeter was overrun

0: May 25th is Memorial Day, and we remember Army Sergeant Dakota Meyer, who served his country above and beyond the call of duty. On September 8, 2009, then-Corporal Meyer was serving in the Kunar province of Afghanistan when he heard over the radio that four U.S. team members had been cut off in an ambush. Corporal Meyer took the exposed gunner's position in a gun truck and made five trips through intense enemy fire in an effort to find and rescue the trapped men. Meyer and his driver evacuated a number of Afghan soldiers, many of whom were wounded, and on the final trip, Meyer located the bodies of the U.S. team members and carried their remains to safety. Sergeant Dakota Meyer was awarded the Medal of Honor for service above and beyond.
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0: Miles Smith, and that is Stargazing. 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
14: We honor the memory of Army Corporal Mitchell Red Cloud, who served his country above and beyond the call of duty. On duty in a forward observation post in Korea in November 1950, Corporal Red Cloud was the first man to spot enemy forces less than 100 feet in front of him. Springing up, he exposed himself to enemy fire and delivered devastating point-blank rifle fire into the advancing forces. His accurate and intense fire checked the assault and gained time for his company to consolidate its defense. Severely wounded, he refused medical aid, but wrapping his arms around a tree for support, he continued firing until he died. His heroic act halted the enemy advance and saved many American lives. Mitchell Red Cloud was awarded the Medal of Honor for service above and beyond.
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14: 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On July 7th, 1944, Captain Salomon was serving as field surgeon in Saipan in the Marianas Islands, tending to some 30 wounded men, when the battalion's perimeter was overrun by the enemy. Spotting a Japanese soldier bayoneting a wounded American near the tent, Salomon fired and killed the attacker. As more enemy soldiers rushed in, Salomon continued to fight, then ordered the wounded to evacuate while he stayed behind to hold off the enemy, with first a rifle, then a heavy machine gun. Salomon fought until he was killed. When his body was found, 98 dead enemy soldiers were piled in front of his position. Benjamin Salomon was awarded the Medal of Honor for service above and beyond.
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10: Well, happy Saturday. We're going to be dealing with off and on showers and thunderstorms through much of the day today. Otherwise, partly to mostly cloudy with a high of around 80 with a southeasterly wind and about 5 to 10. Overnight tonight, some scattered showers and storms early on. Otherwise, mostly cloudy with a low of around 64. And for your Sunday, some isolated showers and thunderstorms possible during the afternoon and evening. Otherwise, partly cloudy with a high of around 85 with a southeasterly wind and about 5 to 10. From the KXI 12 First Alert Weather Center, I'm meteorologist Brian Briggs.
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14: May 26th is Memorial Day, and we remember Army Captain Robert S. Scott, who served his country above and beyond the call of duty. The 43rd Infantry was fighting in the Solomon Islands in July 1943. The enemy held the hilltop overlooking Munda Airfield. Scott and a small group of men stormed the position in the face of direct enemy fire. When his men were forced back, he pushed forward alone, and with only a blasted tree stump for cover, he stood his ground against a ferocious assault. He was severely wounded, but disregarding the fire and explosions all around him, he threw grenade after grenade with devastating accuracy until the enemy withdrew. Inspired by their captain's intrepid stand, his men swept up the hill to capture the vital airfield. Robert Scott was awarded the Medal of Honor for service above and beyond.
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4: May 25th is Memorial Day, and we remember Army Captain Ben L. Salamon, who served his country above and beyond the call of duty. On July 7th, 1944, Captain Salamon was serving as field surgeon in Saipan in the Marianas Islands, tending to some 30 wounded men, when the battalion's perimeter was overrun by the enemy. Spotting a Japanese soldier bayoneting a wounded American near the tent, Salamon fired and killed the attacker. As more enemy soldiers rushed in, Salamon continued to fight, then ordered the wounded to evacuate while he stayed behind to hold off the enemy, with first a rifle, then a heavy machine gun. Salamon fought until he was killed. When his body was found, 98 dead enemy soldiers were piled in front of his position. Benjamin Salamon was awarded the Medal of Honor for service above and beyond.
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0: You can enter one time per day on our website from Monday all the way through until the 19th of June. And then on the 20th of June, on the Saturday, you will have to be present to win during the grand prize giveaway live broadcast that is happening from 10 until noon at United Ag and Turf right there in Van Alstine. 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
2: KLake. May 25th is Memorial Day, and we honor the memory of Marine Staff Sergeant Carl G. Taylor, who served his country above and beyond the call of duty. On the night of December 8, 1968 in Vietnam, the commander of the lead platoon had been killed, his men pinned down, and many wounded. Staff Sergeant Taylor repeatedly exposed himself to enemy fire to rescue Marines unable to move. Hearing of others seriously wounded in another area, Taylor moved forward across the fire-swept terrain to rescue them. He took his grenade launcher and, in full view of the enemy, charged across an open rice paddy toward the machine gun, firing as he ran and silencing it. Seconds later, he was cut down by the enemy, but his actions saved the lives of his fellow Marines. Carl Taylor was awarded the Medal of Honor for service above and beyond.
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11: May 25th is Memorial Day, and we honor the memory of Marine Staff Sergeant Carl G. Taylor, who served his country above and beyond the call of duty. On the night of December 8, 1968 in Vietnam, the commander of the lead platoon had been killed, his men pinned down, and many wounded. Staff Sergeant Taylor repeatedly exposed himself to enemy fire to rescue Marines unable to move. Hearing of others seriously wounded in another area, Taylor moved forward across the fire-swept terrain to rescue them. He took his grenade launcher and, in full view of the enemy, charged across an open rice paddy toward the machine gun, firing as he ran and silencing it. Seconds later, he was cut down by the enemy, but his actions saved the lives of his fellow Marines. Carl Taylor was awarded the Medal of Honor for service above and beyond.
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11: On Memorial Day 2026, we honor the memory of Marine Sergeant Daniel P. Matthews, who served his country above and beyond the call of duty. It was March 1953 in Korea. Matthews was leading his squad in a desperate counterattack against an entrenched enemy outpost. A Marine lay wounded, fully exposed to enemy fire. Matthews snaked his way to the hostile nest and charged it, firing his rifle with deadly effectiveness. Severely wounded in the hail of enemy gunfire now aimed at him, he killed two of the enemy and routed a third, silencing their machine gun and enabling his men to evacuate their fallen comrade to safety. Matthews died before help could arrive, but by his courageous self-sacrifice, he saved the life of his wounded comrade, and Sergeant Daniel P. Matthews was awarded the Medal of Honor for service above and beyond.
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0: So we'll do some Shawn Mendes and Camila Cabello, Senorita, but first, here's Dua Lipa.

0: Gomez and Camila Cabello, and that is Senorita. So apparently 19 million Americans have actually thought about shooting someone. 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
12: May 25th is Memorial Day, and we honor the memory of Marine Staff Sergeant Carl G. Taylor, who served his country above and beyond the call of duty. On the night of December 8, 1968 in Vietnam, the commander of the lead platoon had been killed, his men pinned down, and many wounded. Staff Sergeant Taylor repeatedly exposed himself to enemy fire to rescue Marines unable to move. Hearing of others seriously wounded in another area, Taylor moved forward across the fire-swept terrain to rescue them. He took his grenade launcher and, in full view of the enemy, charged across an open rice paddy toward the machine gun, firing as he ran and silencing it. Seconds later, he was cut down by the enemy, but his actions saved the lives of his fellow Marines. Carl Taylor was awarded the Medal of Honor for service above and beyond.
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12: On Memorial Day 2026, we honor the memory of Marine Sergeant Daniel P. Matthews, who served his country above and beyond the call of duty. It was March 1953 in Korea. Matthews was leading his squad in a desperate counterattack against an entrenched enemy outpost. A Marine lay wounded, fully exposed to enemy fire. Matthews snaked his way to the hostile nest and charged it, firing his rifle with deadly effectiveness. Severely wounded in the hail of enemy gunfire now aimed at him, he killed two of the enemy and routed a third, silencing their machine gun and enabling his men to evacuate their fallen comrade to safety. Matthews died before help could arrive, but by his courageous self-sacrifice, he saved the life of his wounded comrade. And Sergeant Daniel P. Matthews was awarded the Medal of Honor for service above and beyond.
14: Temps of McKinney honors all veterans this Memorial Day. Temps of McKinney pays tribute to all those who went above and beyond the call of duty.
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There's Justin Bieber, and that's his latest song, and Daisies. So I'm not normally the person that likes to bring bad news. I'm kind of a happy-go-lucky kind of guy, but I do have some

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0: Because I gotta have faith. 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

0: Taylor Swift and the fate of Ophelia. So what are your plans for the Memorial Day holiday weekend? 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
9: May 25th is Memorial Day, and we honor the memory of Army Specialist Lawrence Joel, who served his country above and beyond the call of duty. Joel was a medic serving with the 1st Airborne Battalion in Vietnam on November 8, 1965. The enemy launched a fierce attack on the group, and every man in the lead platoon was wounded or killed. Joel moved among the men, treating the wounded and encouraging them with his calm manner and skillful treatment. When he was shot in both legs and could barely move, Joel refused to be evacuated and instead continued to crawl over that bloody battlefield, treating as many men as he could reach. He kept going until he collapsed and had to be carried from the field. Lawrence Joel was awarded the Medal of Honor for service above and beyond.
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9: On Memorial Day 2026, we honor the memory of Army Technical Sergeant Clinton M. Hedrick, who served his country above and beyond the call of duty. In March 1945, near Wesel, Germany, Hedrick's unit was pinned down by intense automatic weapons fire. Fearlessly, he charged through the heavy fire, shooting his automatic rifle from the hip. His daring action so inspired his men that they reduced the enemy positions in rapid succession. When Hedrick pursued enemy troops into Lembeck Castle, he and his men were met by fire from a German self-propelled gun. Mortally wounded, Hedrick fired at the enemy gun and covered the withdrawal of his men. He died before the castle was finally taken. But for his courage and heroic leadership, Clinton M. Hedrick was awarded the Medal of Honor for service above and beyond.
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8: Well, happy Saturday. We're going to be dealing with off and on showers and thunderstorms through much of the day today. Otherwise, partly to mostly cloudy with a high of around 80 with a southeasterly wind and about 5 to 10. Overnight tonight, some scattered showers and storms early on. Otherwise, mostly cloudy with a low of around 64. And for your Sunday, some isolated showers and thunderstorms possible during the afternoon and evening. Otherwise, partly cloudy with a high of around 85 with a southeasterly wind at about 5 to 10. From the KXI 12 First Alert Weather Center, I'm meteorologist Brian Briggs.
9: On Memorial Day 2026, we honor the memory of Army Technical Sergeant Clinton M. Hedrick, who served his country above and beyond the call of duty. In March 1945 near Wesel, Germany, Hedrick's unit was pinned down by intense automatic weapons fire. Fearlessly, he charged through the heavy fire, shooting his automatic rifle from the hip. His daring action so inspired his men that they reduced the enemy positions in rapid succession. When Hedrick pursued enemy troops into Lembeck Castle, he and his men were met by fire from a German self-propelled gun. Mortally wounded, Hedrick fired at the enemy gun and covered the withdrawal of his men. He died before the castle was finally taken, but for his courage and heroic leadership, Clinton M. Hedrick was awarded the Medal of Honor for service above and beyond.
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9: On Memorial Day 2026, we honor the memory of Marine Sergeant Daniel P. Matthews, who served his country above and beyond the call of duty. It was March 1953 in Korea. Matthews was leading his squad in a desperate counterattack against an entrenched enemy outpost. A Marine lay wounded, fully exposed to enemy fire. Matthews snaked his way to the hostile nest and charged it, firing his rifle with deadly effectiveness. Severely wounded in the hail of enemy gunfire now aimed at him, he killed two of the enemy and routed a third, silencing their machine gun and enabling his men to evacuate their fallen comrade to safety. Matthews died before help could arrive, but by his courageous self-sacrifice, he saved the life of his wounded comrade. And Sergeant Daniel P. Matthews was awarded the Medal of Honor for service above and beyond.
4: Temps of McKinney honors all veterans this Memorial Day. Temps of McKinney pays tribute to all those who went above and beyond the call of duty.
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3: May 20. On Memorial Day 2026, we honor the memory of Army Technical Sergeant Clinton M. Hedrick, who served his country above and beyond the call of duty. In March 1945 near Wesel, Germany, Hedrick's unit was pinned down by intense automatic weapons fire. Fearlessly, he charged through the heavy fire, shooting his automatic rifle from the hip. His daring action so inspired his men that they reduced the enemy positions in rapid succession. When Hedrick pursued enemy troops into Lembeck Castle, he and his men were met by fire from a German self-propelled gun. Mortally wounded, Hedrick fired at the enemy gun and covered the withdrawal of his men. He died before the castle was finally taken, but for his courage and heroic leadership, Clinton M. Hedrick was awarded the Medal of Honor for service above and beyond.
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3: If you... On Memorial Day 2026, we honor the memory of Marine Sergeant Daniel P. Matthews, who served his country above and beyond the call of duty. It was March 1953 in Korea. Matthews was leading his squad in a desperate counterattack against an entrenched enemy outpost. A Marine lay wounded, fully exposed to enemy fire. Matthews snaked his way to the hostile nest and charged it, firing his rifle with deadly effectiveness. Severely wounded in the hail of enemy gunfire now aimed at him, he killed two of the enemy and routed a third, silencing their machine gun and enabling his men to evacuate their fallen comrade to safety. Matthews died before help could arrive, but by his courageous self-sacrifice, he saved the life of his wounded comrade. And Sergeant Daniel P. Matthews was awarded the Medal of Honor for service above and beyond.
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0: From the original Top Gun movie, there's Berlin and Take My Breath Away, and they're getting ready to actually make a Top Gun 3 now as well. Now, have you ever heard of earthing? It's a practice of putting your bare feet in direct contact with the ground. Now, if you go barefoot outside for, like, say, 20 minutes a day, researchers say it could actually help stop your body's aches and pains. See, personally, like, it's a great theory right up until your neighbors look out of their window and realize that you've been standing on the lawn, standing still for 20 minutes, just staring at a tree.
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9: On Memorial Day 2026, we honor the memory of Marine Sergeant Daniel P. Matthews, who served his country above and beyond the call of duty. It was March 1953 in Korea. Matthews was leading his squad in a desperate counterattack against an entrenched enemy outpost. A Marine lay wounded, fully exposed to enemy fire. Matthews snaked his way to the hostile nest and charged it, firing his rifle with deadly effectiveness. Severely wounded in the hail of enemy gunfire now aimed at him, he killed two of the enemy and routed a third, silencing their machine gun and enabling his men to evacuate their fallen comrade to safety. Matthews died before help could arrive, but by his courageous self-sacrifice, he saved the life of his wounded comrade. And Sergeant Daniel P. Matthews was awarded the Medal of Honor for service above and beyond.
10: Temps of McKinney honors all veterans this Memorial Day. Temps of McKinney pays tribute to all those who went above and beyond the call of duty.
9: On Memorial Day 2026, we honor the memory of Army Technical Sergeant Clinton M. Hedrick, who served his country above and beyond the call of duty. In March 1945 near Wesel, Germany, Hedrick's unit was pinned down by intense automatic weapons fire. Fearlessly, he charged through the heavy fire, shooting his automatic rifle from the hip. His daring action so inspired his men that they reduced the enemy positions in rapid succession. When Hedrick pursued enemy troops into Lembeck Castle, he and his men were met by fire from a German self-propelled gun. Mortally wounded, Hedrick fired at the enemy gun and covered the withdrawal of his men. He died before the castle was finally taken, but for his courage and heroic leadership, Clinton M. Hedrick was awarded the Medal of Honor for service above and beyond.
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0: 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So apparently 19 million Americans have actually thought about shooting someone. Like, honestly, 19 million. Feels a little bit low for anyone who has survived that Monday morning commute.
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9: Well, happy Saturday. We're going to be dealing with off and on showers and thunderstorms through much of the day today. Otherwise, partly to mostly cloudy with a high of around 80 with a southeasterly wind at about 5 to 10. Overnight tonight, some scattered showers and storms early on. Otherwise, mostly cloudy with a low of around 64. And for your Sunday, some isolated showers and thunderstorms possible during the afternoon and evening. Otherwise, partly cloudy with a high of around 85 with a southeasterly wind at about 5 to 10. From the KXI 12 First Alert Weather Center, I'm meteorologist Brian Briggs.
10: On Memorial Day 2026, we honor the memory of Marine Sergeant Daniel P. Matthews, who served his country above and beyond the call of duty. It was March 1953 in Korea. Matthews was leading his squad in a desperate counterattack against an entrenched enemy outpost. A Marine lay wounded, fully exposed to enemy fire. Matthews snaked his way to the hostile nest and charged it, firing his rifle with deadly effectiveness. Severely wounded in the hail of enemy gunfire now aimed at him, he killed two of the enemy and routed a third, silencing their machine gun and enabling his men to evacuate their fallen comrade to safety. Matthews died before help could arrive, but by his courageous self-sacrifice, he saved the life of his wounded comrade. And Sergeant Daniel P. Matthews was awarded the Medal of Honor for service above and beyond.
11: Temps of McKinney honors all veterans this Memorial Day. Temps of McKinney pays tribute to all those who went above and beyond the call of duty.
10: On Memorial Day 2026, we honor the memory of Army Technical Sergeant Clinton M. Hedrick, who served his country above and beyond the call of duty. In March 1945 near Wesel, Germany, Hedrick's unit was pinned down by intense automatic weapons fire. Fearlessly, he charged through the heavy fire, shooting his automatic rifle from the hip. His daring action so inspired his men that they reduced the enemy positions in rapid succession. When Hedrick pursued enemy troops into Lembeck Castle, he and his men were met by fire from a German self-propelled gun. Mortally wounded, Hedrick fired at the enemy gun and covered the withdrawal of his men. He died before the castle was

0: finally taken. But for his courage and heroic leadership, Clinton M. Hedrick was awarded the Medal of Honor for service above and beyond.
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0: There's Olivia Dean and Man I Need. So the band Aqua have broken up. 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

0: On Memorial Day 2026, we honor the memory of Marine Sergeant Daniel P. Matthews, who served his country above and beyond the call of duty. It was March 1953 in Korea. Matthews was leading his squad in a desperate counterattack against an entrenched enemy outpost. A Marine lay wounded, fully exposed to enemy fire. Matthews snaked his way to the hostile nest and charged it, firing his rifle with deadly effectiveness. Severely wounded in the hail of enemy gunfire now aimed at him, he killed two of the enemy and routed a third, silencing their machine gun and enabling his men to evacuate their fallen comrade to safety. Matthews died before help could arrive, but by his courageous self-sacrifice, he saved the life of his wounded comrade, and Sergeant Daniel P. Matthews was awarded the Medal of Honor for service above and beyond.
1: Temps of McKinney honors all veterans this Memorial Day. Temps of McKinney pays tribute to all those who went above and beyond the call of duty.
0: On Memorial Day 2026, we honor the memory of Army Technical Sergeant Clinton M. Hedrick, who served his country above and beyond the call of duty. In March 1945 near Wesel, Germany, Hedrick's unit was pinned down by intense automatic weapons fire. Fearlessly, he charged through the heavy fire, shooting his automatic rifle from the hip. His daring action so inspired his men that they reduced the enemy positions in rapid succession. When Hedrick pursued enemy troops into Lembeck Castle, he and his men were met by fire from a German self-propelled gun. Mortally wounded, Hedrick fired at the enemy gun and covered the withdrawal of his men. He died before the castle was finally taken, but for his courage and heroic leadership, Clinton M. Hedrick was awarded the Medal of Honor for service above and beyond.
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0: Why you left in me?
1: There's Rachel Platten, and that is Fight Song. Hey there, this is MJ. Playing a whole bunch of your favourite songs. We got some Teddy Swims coming up and Lose Control. And the song that actually sprang this lady into pop stardom. We'll do some Adele and Rolling in the Deep next after Peter Cetera and Glory of Love.

0: There's Teddy Swims, and that is Lose Control. So, do you need some motivation to exercise? Well, how about more money? Apparently, people who exercise three or more times a week earn nearly 10% more than those who actually don't. Staying active obviously helps improve your brain function, also your mood. It increases your energy, which all those things together adds up to more productivity. So if you see me on a treadmill, just know this, okay? I don't care about cardio. I'm just trying to afford my grocery bill.
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9: May 25th is Memorial Day, and we honor the memory of Army Technician Truman Kimbrough, who served his country above and beyond the call of duty. On December 19, 1944, he was ordered to mine a crossroad to hold up the enemy advance. The road was heavily guarded, and the chance of his getting through almost impossible. He went alone, crawling along the side of the road in the face of heavy fire. He was wounded several times, but he kept on going, and finally, just as he managed to lay the mines in place, he was killed by machine gun fire. His valiant action delayed the enemy advance, protected American troops, and saved hundreds of American lives. Truman Kimbrough was awarded the Medal of Honor for service above and beyond.
10: 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Texoma Harley-Davidson, where legends ride.
9: May 25th is Memorial Day, and we remember Army Captain Ben L. Salomon, who served his country above and beyond the call of duty. On July 7th, 1944, Captain Salomon was serving as field surgeon in Saipan in the Marianas Islands, tending to some 30 wounded men, when the battalion's perimeter was overrun by the enemy. Spotting a Japanese soldier bayoneting a wounded American near the tent, Salomon fired and killed the attacker. As more enemy soldiers rushed in, Salomon continued to fight, then ordered the wounded to evacuate while he stayed behind to hold off the enemy. With first a rifle, then a heavy machine gun, Salomon fought until he was killed. When his body was found, 98 dead enemy soldiers were piled in front of his position. Benjamin Salomon was awarded the Medal of Honor for service above and beyond.
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9: May 25th is Memorial Day, and we honor the memory of Army Corporal Mitchell Red Cloud, who served his country above and beyond the call of duty. On duty in a forward observation post in Korea in November 1950, Corporal Red Cloud was the first man to spot enemy forces less than 100 feet in front of him. Springing up, he exposed himself to enemy fire and delivered devastating point-blank rifle fire into the advancing forces. His accurate and intense fire checked the assault and gained time for his company to consolidate its defense. Severely wounded, he refused medical aid, but wrapping his arms around a tree for support, he continued firing until he died. His heroic act halted the enemy advance and saved many American lives. Mitchell Red Cloud was awarded the Medal of Honor for service above and beyond.
12: On this Memorial Day, Good Earth Soil Materials pays tribute to all of our fallen heroes and their families. 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
0: Up next, a song from a lady who's had some new paperwork dropped from the LA police this week regarding her DUI. Got some Britney Spears and Toxic on the way, but first, here's Lady Gaga and Bruno Mars.

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0: There's a great 2000s throwback from Britney, and that is Toxic. So there's a new documentary out there that actually is now claiming, check this, shouldn't be a big shocker, but we're going to go for it anyway. It's claiming that Bigfoot is fake. It's just too bad that the kind of people who still believe in Bigfoot don't watch documentaries.
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7: On K-Lake. Memorial Day 2026, we honor the memory of Army Technical Sergeant Clinton M. Hedrick, who served his country above and beyond the call of duty. In March 1945 near Wesel, Germany, Hedrick's unit was pinned down by intense automatic weapons fire. Fearlessly, he charged through the heavy fire, shooting his automatic rifle from the hip. His daring action so inspired his men that they reduced the enemy positions in rapid succession. When Hedrick pursued enemy troops into Lembeck Castle, he and his men were met by fire from a German self-propelled gun. Mortally wounded, Hedrick fired at the enemy gun and covered the withdrawal of his men. He died before the castle was finally taken, but for his courage and heroic leadership, Clinton M. Hedrick was awarded the Medal of Honor for service above and beyond.
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7: May 25th is Memorial Day, and we honor the memory of Army Technician Truman Kimbrough, who served his country above and beyond the call of duty. On December 19th, 1944, he was ordered to mine a crossroad to hold up the enemy advance. The road was heavily guarded, and the chance of his getting through almost impossible. He went alone, crawling along the side of the road in the face of heavy fire. He was wounded several times, but he kept on going, and finally, just as he managed to lay the mines in place, he was killed by machine gun fire. His valiant action delayed the enemy advance, protected American troops, and saved hundreds of American lives. Truman Kimbrough was awarded the Medal of Honor for service above and beyond.
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7: May 25th is Memorial Day, and we remember Army Captain Ben L. Salomon, who served his country above and beyond the call of duty. On July 7th, 1944, Captain Salomon was serving as field surgeon in Saipan in the Marianas Islands, tending to some 30 wounded men, when the battalion's perimeter was overrun by the enemy. Spotting a Japanese soldier bayoneting a wounded American near the tent, Salomon fired and killed the attacker. As more enemy soldiers rushed in, Salomon continued to fight, then ordered the wounded to evacuate while he stayed behind to hold off the enemy. With first a rifle, then a heavy machine gun, Salomon fought until he was killed. When his body was found,